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She threw her arms around my neck, and this is what I heard.

We were Brandon Zagas cattle at Frost Canyon in the spring when neighboring with each other was still such a normal thing that a fella never realized that the use of this practical tool in 20 years would be an exception and not the common rule. The wives were all at the cabin visiting and cooking a feast that'd be served up on long tables with benches when the sun had moved from the east. Everyone else was down at the trap in the dust and the wind and the sun, and unwashed Levi's and sweat-stained hats, teaching me work can be fun. From the west, a rider came, leading a pack horse towards camp. Dad put his hand on my shoulder and said, "Son, there's a last saddle tramp." Well, to the mind of this 13-year-old, that was romantic as hell. He rode up to the herd to visit with Fred, and I learned his name was Thomas Odell. He asked Fred permission to camp a few days, rest his horses, mend a sawbuck. He's told he's welcome. There's grain in the barn, and, well, we'd soon all be setting to chuck. Well, we had finished the branding and had washed at the creek and was hunting some shade and a drink when Tom yelled out loud, "Fred, your outhouse is locked." Then just stood there and squinted and blinked. Well, Fred pulled out a key, threw it to Tom. He said, "You know, vandals, insurance and such. They've broke all the dishes. They've shot out our phone. We just can't be here that much." But Tom wasn't about to let this thing drop. He kept standing there blinking his eyes. I recognize now that's a cue that he gives just before he philosophizes. He said, "Fred, my granddaddy, Lord rest his soul, took a homestead in what's now Arkansas. And the first thing he done was to dig a deep hole and take some lumber he'd cut from the raw and built him a three-holer privy, one that'd stand through the good times and bad. And for 30 years, Fred, he never locked the door once. Then he turned the place over to Dad. Then through the Depression, Dad raised us kids. There's times we didn't have a dime. But unlocked, it stood there through famine and flood, even through green apple time. Now my brother runs that outfit and has for 30 years, and that outhouse is still used regular. Unlocked, I have little fear." About now, Fred says, "Tom, don't you see it's really not that big a deal? It's just that these vandals from town will tear up anything that ain't handy to steal." But Tom just kept squinting and blinking and scratching his head neath his hat. We were all on our toes to hear what he'd say next, and he's relishing that. Then he looked at the ground he'd been towing and said, "Fred, I'd bet my good horseshoe an anvil that in the 75 years that that outhouse has stood there, no one ever stole as much as one handful."

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0: said Grant Ward shot him.
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On a broad call, no GST. Here's Kayla Muscle, shoot four.

0: station break. 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
1: You ain't countryer than me and them tight-fitting blue jeans, Hoss.
0: Well, Hosses, let me tell you, you can't even spell country.
1: Now I can, too. 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
0: Oh, Lord, have mercy.

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1: When Waylon and I are doing Ain't No Good Chain Gang, we're brothers in prison somewhere down in Mississippi for that 3 minutes. 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
1: 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The Longhorn Club. So yeah, welcome back everybody. The track you just heard was My Hometown from Charlie Robinson. That originally appears off of a 1998 album called Life of the Party. That version you heard was off of a 2000 album, Unleashed Live, recorded live at Grun Hall in Grun, Texas. Just outside of Austin, Texas. I had my suspicions when he was going through the places where you might see him around. Yeah, and he says Austin and the crowd goes wild. So I had to figure it was either in Austin or in the area. And then, yeah, Grun Hall, Grun, Texas.
0: So eine deutsche Tanzhalle, von denen es in Texas einige gibt.
1: And the track we heard before that was The Way That We Are from Jesse Dayton. That's off his 2016 album, The Revealer.
0: The Revealer?
1: The Revealer.
0: Oh.
1: Yeah.
0: Ominous.
1: No, it's a good track. One of the guys in that band actually gave me that for free. I bought the t-shirt and I was like, where's your records? He was like, we don't have any records. I was like, you're on tour with the Super Suckers. Why didn't you bring records? He's like, yeah, we didn't bring anything. He's like, oh, wait. And he started digging through a box, and I got some sort of like promo copy of The Revealer that already had the edge cut on it, so you couldn't sell it in a store, and they had written some shit on it in a magic marker on the cover. And he's like, here, you can have this. And I was like, awesome, thanks, man.
0: Nice. Okay.
1: So what are we going to hear next? Where will this evening take us?
0: This evening will now take us to a earlier point in time. Wir gehen etwas zurück in der Zeit. Hier im Longhorn Club mit Sarah und Robert.

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0: However you're listening, welcome back to the show.
1: Ja. Ich mag, wie in dem letzten Song gesagt wurde, in Texas they still talk about outlaws, and it was the voice.
0: They still talk of outlaws. And yeah, that was Willie Waylon and Me from David Allan Coe. That is a song from, 76, I believe. I think it's off a self-titled album. And now I'm just making stuff up. It is from either 76 or 77. And before that, we heard Good Old Boys Like Me from Don Williams. And that is from a live recording from London, England in 1994. Which is much later than I thought when I found that album, which is also available on Bandcamp. There are live recordings of otherwise major label musicians, quite a few actually, available on Bandcamp. There's a lot of stuff being re-released. Small labels are picking up rights to re-release things that aren't really provenance of major labels. There's a Dutch label. Actually, the Heather Miles that I played last week came from a Dutch label that's doing that. And yeah, a Dutch label has re-released Heather Miles, or two albums, I think, of Heather Miles. And yeah, great fun.
1: Interessant. Also falls ihr auch Musik digital genießt von Datenträgern, dann schaut mal bei Bandcamp vorbei. Da gibt es tatsächlich auch neue Sachen. Country ist so ein Ding auf Bandcamp. 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

0: Und da sind wir wieder, Sarah und Robert, hier im Longhorn Club auf countrymusic24.com. 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
1: Yeah, I have a George Jones copy, or George Jones copy. I have a version of George Jones doing the Almost Persuaded song as well. Other people have done it too, but I like that version. I have not heard that version yet, and that was very good.
0: No.
1: And I almost play Almost Persuaded, I think, like on every show, and it's just like, I can't work it in. But yeah, good job. Good job on working that in.
0: Thank you. Yeah, it's a good version. I love it. All right.
1: Yeah. I have a German country band coming up.
0: Ooh.
1: I think they, or the tracks that I've heard, they mostly sing in English. And I had no idea. They are called The Hunters. And gosh, I think, oh, they're also available on Bandcamp. I found this track. They have a free EP that you can download. And oh God, it's so good. And then when I looked them up, it turns out they played in Berlin like the week before.
0: Oh no, figures.
1: So had I just discovered them a week earlier, we could have gone and checked out The Hunters. And I don't think it was far from here either.
0: Huh, where in Germany are they from? The Hunters, a Deutsche country band?
1: Yeah, I'm not sure.
0: Okay. I'm not sure.
1: All right. Without further ado, The Hunters. Let's not talk about Texas.

Hi, everybody. The track we just heard was It's Only Make Believe by Wanda Jackson. Yes, it's originally a Conway Twitty song. We have a pretty divided house on the career of Conway Twitty. That's off her 1984 album Rockabilly Fever. Wanda Jackson, also known as Queen of Rockabilly. And the track we heard before that was Let's Not Talk About Texas from The Hunters. And like I was mentioning, that is available for free download off of their Bandcamp site. It's released in 2024, and I believe it's just called the Free EP. But there's a, despite it not having a very interesting name, the cover art is them standing in front of a sign that it's advertising for chicken fried steak. So what they lack for in

0: Howdy, everybody, and welcome back to the Longhorn Club on countrymusic24.com. That last track we heard was Pretty Much, is the name of the track, from Lucas Nelson. And if that name and voice kind of sounds familiar, yes, that is one of the children of Willie Nelson.
1: Nice.
0: And God, that's such a good song.
1: Yeah, such a pretty song.
0: Yeah. And before that, we had One Hand Loose. Oh, wait a minute, back to Lucas Nelson. That track is fairly brand new. That's off the 2025 album American Romance. And there are live videos of that, or live recordings, or videos of him doing that live. It is much more impactful live, but as there is no official live release as of yet, I guess we'll all just be with that. And the song you heard before that was One Hand Loose from Charlie Feathers. And that is off of a Sun Records compilation. And that track is from 73, or 1973.
1: Oh, wow.
0: Yeah. And actually, I first found out about that track. They put out these other albums called Under the Influence. And there was one for Underworld. I forget who puts them out. Like maybe the BBC or something. And they just sort of have these artists that have influenced. Or artists who were influenced by other artists. And I think they pick some, and I think they pick other ones. Anyway, I first heard that One Hand Loose Charlie Feathers track on an Under the Influence Morrissey album.
1: Oh, wow.
0: So I don't know if that's a song that inspires Morrissey or what the association is. But yeah, I've always liked that track.
1: Yeah, it's a good one.
0: And as I remember, I think there's other good country on there as well. I'll have to see if I can find that.
1: Homework. All right. Ready for more music?
0: Yeah, it was either that. I'm just trying to fight the urge to make Morrissey jokes.
1: Ihr seid hier mit Sarah und Robert im Longhorn Club auf countrymusic24.com. Jeden zweiten Mittwoch von 8 bis 10. Schön, dass ihr da seid.

She comes from Silver Spoon, Golden Rule Private School, never miss Sunday church.

0: Das ist so ein guter Song.
1: Yeah, that is Sylvia's Mother. That is originally a Dr. Hook and the Medicine Show song from 1972. That same year, there was a Bobby Bear version that came out for country music charts. And this was a pretty good find for me, because I had no idea it existed, and it just came to me randomly on an odd country music compilation CD called Country Ballads.
0: And where's the artist?
1: Who?
0: Who?
1: Which one?
0: Exactly who?
1: The one that just played?
0: Yeah.
1: Yeah, that's Bobby Bear.
0: Bobby Bear?
1: Yeah.
0: Okay.
1: And it's... Yeah, it's a fantastic song, and I'm so glad that there's this country version. That the Dr. Hook version has a lot more emotion and intensity, which is good. But I like I never would have thought that I would have liked the matter-of-fact sort of country presentation of the same subject matter and the Sylvia's Mother song.
0: I feel like I've recently heard another third version that I liked, but I... don't remember who that was, no. I'll look into that.
1: No, I'm sure. Like, all these songs were hits for the people that made them, and
0: no.
1: There's no reason why other people wouldn't want to make them. And they're good songs.
0: No.
1: And it's interesting to hear what people sort of add to a song as it makes it down the tribute line. Oh, and then before that, we heard Hole in the Wall from Alan Jackson, his 1994 album Who I Am. And I think this song is interesting. Because when people are heartbroken in country music, you know, what do? They drink, or they cheat, or maybe they go fight, or maybe they go kill someone. But yeah, no one ever attempts a home repair and becomes so frustrated and emotionally distraught that they tear a big hole in the wall.
0: Das ist außerdem ein sehr amerikanisches Bild, weil man in Amerika viel leichter... Löcher in die Wand hauen kann als hier. Nobody would sing that here because it's just not that easy to put a hole in a wall. Habe ich Robert zum Husten gebracht. Ja, weil in Amerika die ganzen Häuser so Holzgerüste sind, Holzskelette mit Rigipswänden und keine soliden Ziegelwände.
1: Western Brick too.
0: I don't believe it one second.
1: And speaking of Alan Jackson, you know who really likes Alan Jackson?
0: Joe East.
1: Joe East really likes Alan Jackson.
0: Shout out.
1: And, yeah, if you're not doing anything on Monday nights from 8 to 10 here on countrymusic24.com, you can check out the Country Kista, Met Joe East. And if you turn in a little earlier, or tune in a little earlier, you can catch our rebroadcast.
0: Okay, so.
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0: And now for some Waylon Jennings.

0: How very dramatic.
1: Yeah. Clean my gun and dream of Galveston. No finer words have ever been said in a song, I believe.
0: Well, that's a bold statement.
1: Yes, that was Glenn Campbell with a live version of Galveston. Not sure where I got that from. That's been sitting on the hard drive for a while. The live version. The album version comes off the 1969 album, which I hadn't realized it was that old, with the same name. It's Galveston from 1969 by Glenn Campbell.
0: Oh, there's an entire album. Featuring the song
1: Galveston. Which, coincidentally, before that I played Rose Garden, 1970, by Lynn Anderson from the album Rose Garden.
0: Oh, yeah. Yeah, and I mean, I guess I had Buenas Noches from a Lonely Room from the album Buenas Noches from a Lonely Room.
1: Yeah, I seem to be digging hard on the, I guess, 1969 through 1975 in this show, which is not an intention of mine. It's just sort of how it worked out.
0: Yeah, aber ich auch. Ich habe auch mehr Classics als sonst.
1: Yeah.
0: Yeah. Okay.
1: God, just one from the 80s this go-round, I think. Just the Wanda Jackson, I think, was the only 80s country track I played.
0: That you played, yeah.
1: Yeah.
0: Yeah. Yeah, my only one from the 80s was that Dwight Yoakam.
1: Huh. What a change of pace on this show.
0: Yeah, viel 20er, 2020er und viel noch ältere Sachen. 60er, 70er.
1: Well, I think we should get felt hats with big feather hat bands and get some more 80s country going on the show.
0: You think so? Ich weiß ja nicht. Lasst uns gerne eure Meinung dazu da im Chat. und wir haben noch Zeit für ein, zwei kleine Sets, noch so ein bisschen Musik, um euch in den Abend zu spielen. Und ja, ich hole uns dann mal wieder in die Gegenwart mit meinem nächsten Track.

0: about each other as he walked through the door. And they danced with their smiles on their faces. And they danced with a smile on their face.
1: Told you I could fit one in. Willie Nelson with Denver. That's a 53-second song. And that brings us to the end of our show. Thank you very much for listening to the Longhorn Club with Robert and Sarah on countrymusic24.com.
2: Ja, danke euch alle fürs Einschalten. Schön, dass ihr hier den Abend mit uns im Longhorn Club verbracht habt. Und bis in 2 Wochen.
1: Ja, see you in a couple weeks.

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Started humming a song from 1962. And it's funny how the night moves. When you just don't seem to have as much to lose. Strange how the night moves.

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His real name was Jackson Taylor, but I call him Applejack. Now, old Applejack was loved by everyone he ever knew.

0: You know, there's only one problem, and I see with this car.
1: What is it? What is it?
0: Well, it's Buck got, on it's, it? Yeah, it's got Buck, but I think we need Dwight down here somewhere.
1: Well, I was going to have that put on there, but see, Dwight is about 6 or 8 letters.
0: Well,
1: you know?
0: if you add a little piece up here, I think it'd fit right up here.
1: Well, you got
0: Dwight and Buck.
1: Okay. All right,
0: Or is it Buck and Dwight?
1: Well, it's one of the two.

0: Don't ask me about that, man.
1: It wasn't for the reasons that I thought, the whiskey or the lies. But when it's gone, it's done. I couldn't get that love back in her eyes. And I tried.